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Because the real Eldorado.

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És a He's the Greatest Dancer.

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2: 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Give me all your money.
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0: 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Why, it's greased lightning.
1: Greased lightning.

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Ask me how I feel. What the hell is going on? When you stay out late at night, you never ask me how I feel. You just say that I'm uptight. 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